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Omo, I know this dog, but it's doing ya. 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
1: 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And you know the money can cost money.
2: Cosmopolite, c'est Philippe.

Calypsonians are the mouthpiece of the nation. 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They might not report with a pen and a paper, but they report it in the song.